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0: 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It's Shitty After Dark, the 80s at 8. Hey, Angie, what's up?
1: 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Could you play Girls, Girls, Girls?
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0: 1073 The Eagle, Tampa Bay's Classic Hits. Thanks so much for hanging out with us. It's Ginny After Dark. This is the 80s at 8. Hey, Howard, what can I play for you?
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It is. It'll be another muggy one today. Highs in the upper 80s, but we're still watching that cold front. Maybe getting a 10-degree drop on Saturday. That'd be nice. High of 78 on Saturday. But expect rain in the forecast. And good morning from 107.3 The Eagle, Tampa Bay's Classic Hits.

sitting here remembering Freedom Rocks on Sunday night. Don Henley. I'm sorry. Felder playing Hotel California. I know a lot of you have seen the Eagles. I have not. That was the closest I've gotten. Coming up, Eagle stuff you should know on 107.3 The Eagle.

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1: Heads up, Rays fans. If you're planning on watching Game 3 tonight, you're going to miss it. First pitch is going to be at 1 o'clock. They've moved it to 1 o'clock this afternoon because of rain in Cleveland. Guns N' Roses will take 2027 off to work on new music. On this date, 2009, 17 years ago, the Balloon Boy hoax took over the country. On this date in the year 2000, Curb Your Enthusiasm premiered on HBO. It ran for 12 seasons. Fight Club premiered on this date, 1999. Paul and Linda McCartney were the guest voices on The Simpsons in an episode called Lisa the Vegetarian, 1995. Paul's stipulation for appearing was that Lisa's decision to become a vegetarian would be a permanent character change, to which the producers agreed. On this date, 1993, Rudy was released. In 1988, Bon Jovi started a four-week run at number one on the U.S. album chart with their fourth release, New Jersey.
0: And that is Eagle stuff you should know. Now, a 107.3 The Eagle traffic update from the Farrah & Farrah Personal Injury Attorneys Traffic Center.
2: Just one wreck this morning. It's in Hillsborough County, and it's 301 near I-75. Crews just arriving on the scene there. No lanes blocked off just yet, and not a lot of traffic in the area right now. So just expect a few minor onlooker slowdowns in that area. I'm Monica with traffic.
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1: Some clouds today with a slight chance of showers in the early evening. And the cold front we're watching will bring some rain into the area tomorrow into Saturday morning. And then things dry out. We might be looking at a high of 78 on Saturday. That's our Tampa Bay weather.
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We'll see you there.

Okay, it won't be in the air tonight. It's going to be at 1 o'clock today. It's supposed to be a 6 o'clock pitch, but because of weather in Cleveland, first pitch will be at 1 o'clock this afternoon. Don't miss it. 107.3, the Eagle Tampa Bay's Classic Hits.

0: We fell. 107.3 The Eagle. I'm sorry. That's why I was laughing. Because I've got my headphones on, and I'm hearing, Divided We Fall. Mm-hmm. And I'm just like, oh. We're there. We've been there for a while. Good morning. How are you? Now, don't forget the Rays game. Let all your friends know. I'm sure if they're a huge Rays fan, they already know. But the game will not be at 6 o'clock tonight. They're going to have bad weather in Cleveland as well. So first pitch at 1 o'clock this afternoon. What are you guys doing? You be on the job today at 1 o'clock? Just let you know, first pitch, 1 o'clock coming out of Cleveland. Now, coming up next, we're going to kick off the 7 o'clock hour with a classic rock block from a band who, on this date, 1988, started a four-week run at number one with their fourth album. That is coming up next on 107.3 The Eagle, Tampa Bay's Classic Hits.
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2: Just one wreck this morning. It's in Hillsborough County, and it's 301 near I-75. Crews just arriving on the scene there. No lanes blocked off just yet, and not a lot of traffic in the area right now. So just expect a few minor onlooker slowdowns in that area. I'm Monica with traffic.
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1: On this date, 1988, Bon Jovi had the number one album in America with New Jersey. Guns N' Roses were at number two, Def Leppard at number three. Not a bad time to be listening to rock radio. It's a classic rock block from Bon Jovi on 107.3 The Eagle, Tampa Bay's classic hit.

classic rock block from Bon Jovi is from Slippery When Wet. When they were first putting that album together, some of the working titles were Wanted, Dead or Alive, and Guns N' Roses. They were thinking about naming the album Guns N' Roses. Now, Guns N' Roses hadn't hit yet. They were still kind of an obscure bar band, but he read about them in a Vancouver newspaper while they were in Vancouver recording the record. Guns N' Roses was perfect because they were kind of experimenting with the cowboy image, long coats, facial hair, Western-themed promotional photographs, but ultimately abandoned the idea. Now we're back to the album New Jersey with I'll Be There For You on 107.3 The Eagle.

0: 7-3, the Eagle, Tampa Bay's Classic Hits. Good morning. I am Fisher. Listen, I'm just coming off of a Bon Jovi classic rock block. You know, that's what I do for a living. I play rock blocks and give away stuff with College of Rock Knowledge, so nobody should be trusting me with economic policy, but I got a conspiracy theory to run by you. Get your thoughts on it. Is it just me, or does this Amendment 3 thing seem a little suspicious? We vote for property tax relief. My wife says we're going to get about $1,400 back. Awesome! Daddy's got some new tires. But on the other hand, local governments are losing billions in tax revenue. Meanwhile, we have communities all around the Tampa Bay area putting these temporary moratoriums on data centers. So what happens when, if we all vote this in and we get our tax break and we all feel better, but then the local municipalities lose all their money and these data center moratoriums expire? Suddenly, developers come in with a big check. Hey, Pasco County, oh, sorry that you don't have the tax revenue you once did, but we can come in here and help you out with that. We'll even build you a new fire station. Now, am I connecting dots that aren't connected? Maybe. Because once I thought REO Speedwagon was an actual car. So, seriously, if you understand this stuff better than I do, open the 107.3 The Eagle app, open mic, and tell me what you think. Amendment 3 and data centers, connection or conspiracy theory? And then coming up, College of Rock Knowledge for tickets to get you out to Busch Gardens' Hallow Scream. 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
3: Southbound 75 on the ramp from Gibsonton, an accident with the right lane blocked. Also, westbound Hillsboro just before Sheldon at Webb. Pinellas County with an accident westbound Drew Street at McMullen Booth Road, as well as southbound US 19 at Drew Street. That has the left lane blocked. I'm Monica with traffic.
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0: Keeping an eye on that cold front going into the weekend. We might be looking at a high of 78 on Saturday afternoon, although we might be looking at rain Saturday morning. Today, partly cloudy with a very slight chance of showers in the early evening. Our high, 88. It's your Tampa Bay weather.
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Would you like some passes to get out to Hallow Screen Bush Gardens? I've got them. Coming up with College of Rock Knowledge on 107.3 The Eagle, Tampa Bay's Classic Hits.

0: Welcome to College of Rock Knowledge. Good morning. 107.3, the Eagle, Tampa Bay's Classic Hits. I am Fisher, and I've got passes to get you out to Hollow Scream at Busch Gardens. You'll use the 107.3, the Eagle app open mic. And we kicked off the 7 o'clock hour with Bon Jovi, because it was on this date, 1988, that they started a four-week run at number one on the U.S. album chart with their fourth release, New Jersey. Bon Jovi invited approximately 50 teenagers into the studio to help choose songs for that album. Which song off of New Jersey did those kids rank number one as their favorite? 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
2: Pinellas County has a wreck southbound US 19. It's at Drew Street with the left lane blocked right now. See him backups past Enterprise Road. Avoid it if you can. And in Hillsborough County, crews on the scene of an accident in Town and Country. Westbound Hillsborough Avenue is just before Sheldon at Webb Road. I'm Monica with traffic. Miles. 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
4: 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You got to make sure that that initial conversation is thorough.
3: Straight talk. 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
29: 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The song that the kids picked was Born to Be My Baby.
0: 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The song eventually reached number 3 in the Billboard Hot 100. Congratulations, you are off to Hallow Scream Busch Gardens.
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1: The Rays game has been moved to 1 o'clock today. It was originally scheduled for 6 o'clock tonight, but because of rain in Cleveland, first pitch, 1 o'clock. On this date, the year 2000, Curb Your Enthusiasm premiered on HBO. It ran for 12 seasons. Fight Club was released on this date, 1999. Motley Crue drummer Tommy Lee was charged with assault and sentenced to 4 months in prison on this date, 1996, for attacking a cameraman who was trying to take pictures of him and Pam. On this date, 1993, Rudy was released. Bon Jovi started a four-week run on the top of the U.S. album chart with their fourth release, New Jersey, on this date, 1988. Toto released their self-titled debut album featuring Hold the Line on this date, 1978. And 1973, Dolly Parton released Jolene as the first single from her album of the same name. It was inspired by a redheaded bank clerk who flirted with her husband, Carl Dean, at his local bank branch when they were newly married.
0: And that is Eagle Stuff You Should Know. 107.3 The Eagle, Tampa Bay's classic hits, with our partners at Budweiser and Folds of Honor. 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
2: Hillsborough County still working on that wreck in Town and Country, westbound Hillsborough Avenue. It's just before Sheldon at Webb Road. Right now, backups to the Veterans Expressway. Pinellas County also has a wreck southbound US 19 at Drew Street with two left lanes blocked and backups there all the way to Enterprise. I'm Monica with traffic.
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2: More humidity moving into the area, some clouds, and a slight chance of rain later this evening with a high of 87 today. Rain chances pick up tomorrow, and then on Saturday, rain in the morning and beautiful in the afternoon with a high of 78. That's our Tampa Bay weather.
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I am Fisher, commercial free. 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They say they're taking 2027 off. They will be performing with Aerosmith and Friends, California Dream On, October 29th and November 1st at the Hollywood Bowl, California. 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

Lee crew. On this date 30 years ago, Tommy Lee was charged with assault for attacking a cameraman who was trying to take pictures of he and his wife, Pam Anderson Lee. He was sentenced to 4 months in prison. 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

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I am Fisher, looking forward to an early game today, originally scheduled for 6 o'clock. The first pitch today in Cleveland will be at 1 o'clock because of inclement weather. I'll take it. 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

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I am Fisher, and I'm glad we play so much music, especially on days like today. 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

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I am Fisher. The boys will not be back in town for a little bit. We got three games in Cleveland. The one tonight has been moved from 6 o'clock to 1 o'clock this afternoon because of weather. Go Rays. 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

Tampa Bay's classic hits. 107.3 The Eagle. I am Fisher, commercial free. And are you sick and tired of calling people dumb and stupid? Would you like a new phrase? How about low Q? I learned it today, as in low IQ. And it comes from that story where that burglar was caught smashing through windows and stealing dozens of Mac Minis, except all the boxes were empty, so he's just stole boxes. And one of the employees described the burglar as low Q. And that bleep cracked me up. We are commercial free on 107.3 The Eagle, Tampa Bay's classic hits.

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I don't know if you saw the new Narnia trailer. Movie's coming out in February. Led Zeppelin let them use Stairway to Heaven in the new trailer, and it's amazing. 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Smash that and enjoy 2.5 minutes of just awesomeness. Love the fact that Led Zeppelin let them use that song. Here comes Aerosmith, 1073 The Eagle, Tampa Bay's classic hits.

Name That Tune. Everybody knows the game show Name That Tune. A lot of times they would offer up one note and you'd hear it and the person would get it right. And you go, how do they know? How did they get that from just one note? But you know what? 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

0: so low on the job with you. All right, I guess we've got about 90 minutes, and then we'll wrap it up and then head to the sports bar and get ready for first pitch. I thought we had a night game tonight. Game three. It's a 1 o'clock first pitch up in Cleveland. Go Rays. Every single here comes day. 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

We got first pitch coming up in about 90 minutes. Game 3 up in Cleveland, where it looks like it's 65 and cloudy. Could be worse this time of year for Cleveland. Let's go, Rays. Axel with Ace and DC. First pitch coming up at 1 o'clock. 107.3 The Eagle. Tampa Bay's Classic Hits.

How was Weezer's set last night at Benchmark? I bet it was good. Weezer's always great. Lots of great shows this week. Smashing Pumpkins will be here on Sunday. I'm Axel. Ethan's got those free tickets for you. 420, your ride home this afternoon. 107.3 The Eagle, Tampa Bay's Classic Hits.

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Appetite for the 80s, Axel Lowe here. It was on this day in 1981, professional cheerleader Crazy George Henderson leads what is thought to be the first audience wave in Oakland, California. Do you like doing the wave when you're at games? Should we have strangled this guy for starting that? Hopefully there are no waves up in Cleveland. The Rays and them Guardians, 1 o'clock first pitch this afternoon. Here's the Police, 107.3 The Eagle, Tampa Bay's classic.

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One of the big shows announced last week, Def Leppard and Goo Goo Dolls coming this summer. 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

A lot going on with that band, Def Leppard, tonight down at the Seminole Hard Rock, Hollywood, Florida. 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

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I've seen one or two of the Narnia movies in the past. I have kids. 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And I love Led Zeppelin's Stairway to Heaven, but putting the two together, oh my gosh, that was the best 2.5 minute trailer I've ever seen. 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

on the Eagle. Axel Lowe here. Our show's coming up fast. 11-11. We got the Spinal Tap date on the tour. November 11th, it goes to 11. And it will go to 11 that night at Benchmark. 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No.

Slash made the announcement yesterday. He said they have an unbelievable amount of new music that they're working on. Guns N' Roses new music. And he said they're not touring at all in 2027. So hopefully in the studio, and then we get a Guns N' Roses, a new Guns N' Roses album. Will it be as good as Appetite? I hope so. Welcome to the Jungle, 107.3 The Eagle, Tampa Bay's Classic Hits.

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Having a bourbon, a beer, a scotch. We should be at the sports bar watching the Rays. But we got this 9-to-5 thing to knock out. Axel with the Beastie Boys, 107.3 The Eagle, Tampa Bay's classic hits. Kick it!

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We are 2 weeks away. 2 weeks away from that first Aerosmith show. Two shows at the Hollywood Bowl, October 29th, November 1st. All those special guests, Heart and Guns N' Roses, Billy Idol and Steve Stevens. So many special guests. Who can make it out there in that short a notice? Hopefully, I'm crossing my fingers for a pay-per-view. Wouldn't that be great? Axel with Dream On. 107.3 The Eagle, Tampa Bay's Classic Hits.

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I'm Axel, gathering my stuff up, making room for Ethan. Ethan's going to fire up the ride home. And after the game, remember, he's got your tickets for the Smashing Pumpkins. They'll be here this Sunday. You're winning those at 420. 107.3 The Eagle, Tampa Bay's Classic Hits.

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1: Hillsborough County with the wreck westbound Dr. MLK Jr. Boulevard. That's at I-75. That's in the clearing stages. Still seeing some slowdowns there. And in Pinellas County, watch for a wreck in Palm Harbor. That one's westbound Tampa Road. It's at US 19 with two left lanes blocked. I'm Monica with traffic.
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1: Doing a block of GNR because the sun is out. It's like 87 outside, maybe partly cloudy. No rain. And that means it's time to whip the guns out. And hey, if you plan on doing what I always recommend is whipping your buns out, it's very hot and sunny, so I'm also going to recommend sunscreen on them buns. It's Ethan with you. 3 o'clock, Rock Block of GNR on 107.3 The Eagle, Tampa Bay's Classic Hits.

0: Ethan with you, 107.3 The Eagle, Tampa Bay's classic hits. With some White Snake kicking off your Thursday afternoon at a block of GNR. I got more Smashing Pumpkins tickets coming your way on your 420 freebies. And I know you've probably been to a show at Benchmark Arena before. If you haven't, it is such a great place to see a concert. It really is. They just do a great job out there. There's really not a bad seat in the house. Now, there are some seats where you're like, I feel like it's kind of far away, but it's still not a bad seat. You can see everything. Zoom in on your phone. And the sound is amazing, too. So Smashing Pumpkins is going to be there Sunday night. If you want to go, I got you hooked up with tickets at 420.
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2: Hillsborough side, Bush Boulevard East at 22nd Avenue. Reports of a crash has got the right lane blocked. Also, I-75 North at I-4. We do have a crash blocking the right lane, causing about a mile backup. If you're heading that direction, add about an extra 5 minutes to your drive. I'm Ashley with traffic.
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11: Well, those cool days of rain moved on kind of quick because it's a hot one out there today. Now, it's not the summer hot, but it's 87, feels like it's in the 90s. Still a small chance of rain coming up a little bit later on. It looks like Saturday might have a little bit of rain because the temp's only going to be in the upper 70s. Otherwise, it's Florida hot outside.
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celebrating some Bon Jovi on your Live at 5 today. 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
1: Traffic crash at I-75 North and I-4 has been cleared. Traffic's getting back up to speed. Still reporting on the other crash, though. Bush Boulevard East at 22nd Avenue, which still has the right lane blocked. Got slowdowns right now. I-275 North heading towards downtown Tampa, along with the I-4 interchange. Bridge is looking good, running up to speed and accident-free. I'm Ashley with traffic.
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1: 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Tickets for Smashing Pumpkins, and they take over Benchmark Arena coming up Sunday night. They're doing two sets. It's all Pumpkins all night long. One set is about melancholy, and the other is the greatest hits from the band. And I got a pair of tickets. And all you got to do, shoot me an open mic with the Eagle app, and you can have tickets here in your email. Make sure you've got like phone number or email included when you do the open mic thing. That's when you set it up, you open the Eagle app that's in there. You can include your phone number or email. That's how we get the tickets to you. So do that. Shoot me the open mic, and you can be on your way to the show Sunday.
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3: Earlier crash we had, Hillsborough side has been cleared out of the road. Pinellas side right now, we do have a crash. US 19 south at Nebraska Avenue. The accident does have the right lane blocked. Seeing slowdowns northbound on Howard Franklin Bridge heading towards downtown Tampa. The other bridges are looking good, running up to speed and accident free. I'm Ashley with traffic.
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6: Well, those cool days of rain moved on kind of quick because it's a hot one out there today. Now, it's not the summer hot, but it's 87, feels like it's in the 90s. Still a small chance of rain coming up a little bit later on. It looks like Saturday might have a little bit of rain because the temp's only going to be in the upper 70s. Otherwise, it's Florida hot outside.
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0: Tanya and Kelsey are in for a good time, a smashing good time, if you will.
1: Hi, my name is Tanya Watson. I'm from Plant City, Florida. I would love to go see Smashing Pumpkins. Good luck to me.
2: Yeah. Hi, this is Kelsey out of...

some more chilies for you tomorrow for Flea's birthday. Some guns for you right now. Ethan with you on 107.3 The Eagle, Tampa Bay's classic hits. Lynyrd Skynyrd on the way. Aerosmith, The Crew, you're live at 5. It's all on the way on The Eagle.

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1996, on this day, Tommy Lee was charged with misdemeanor battery after he shoved a photographer outside the Viper Room. Guy ended up breaking his pelvis and a rib. He was a paparazzi photographer. Lee pleaded no contest, was sentenced to 24 months of probation, but no jail time. Here's some girls, girls, girls.

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Eight them with you on 107.3 The Eagle, Tampa Bay's classic hits as we get into your Live at 5 today. On this day in 73, Keith Richards got off light. Guess when you're in a rock band like the Stones, you can get away with all kinds of stuff. In France, a court found that he was guilty of using, supplying, and trafficking in marijuana and heroin at his rented villa in France, and he was fined $5,000 and suspended for a year, barred from entering the country for 2 years, so the Stones could not tour in France until about 76. So they just played in Belgium, which is right across the road. So again, guess it didn't really matter. And Keith Richards definitely had $5,000, so who cares? Here's some live Stones for you. Ethan with your 107.3 The Eagle, Tampa Bay.

Ethan with you, and you're live at 5107.3 The Eagle, Tampa Bay's classic hits. Your second track today, celebrating this day in 88 when Bon Jovi scored their first number one album. It was their fourth album, New Jersey. Slippery When Wet didn't make it, even though it had a whole bunch of hits on it. New Jersey had a bunch of great songs, too, including I'll Be There For You and Bad Medicine, both of which hit number one as singles. And Bad Medicine today is your second live of five track on The Eagle.

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0: Ethan with you on 107.3 The Eagle, Tampa Bay's classic hits. You know, on this day in 1978, Toto released their debut album, Toto, featuring Hold the Line. As we get into your concert and event calendar for tonight, Thursday, it's Rocktober 15th. Couple of options for you hockey fans. Kraken in town all the way from Seattle, taking on the Bolts at Benchmark Arena. We're off to a great start this year. So hold on tight. It's going to be a fun season. Also, for the fam, you can go check out the Vampire Circus at Ruth Eckert Hall. Now, it's family Halloween fun. The Shadow Stirs, the Vampire Circus, creeps into town, and it's the debut at Ruth Eckert Hall. That's tonight, kicking off at 8 o'clock. Take the kids. Also, on the 17th, Canucks will take on the Bolts at Benchmark. And if you've got base access for McDill, Gary Sinise will be here with his Lieutenant Dan Band on the 17th. This is open and free to anybody with base access, and this is sort of like the McDill music family Halloween party for the year. So thank you for your service. Go have some free fun with Gary Sinise and his Lieutenant Dan Band. And then coming up on Sunday, Smashing Pumpkins and the Steelers take on the Bucks at Ray J.
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2: Still reporting earlier traffic crash Hillsborough side. It's going to be Hillsborough Avenue and Orient Road. There is some lane blockage. If you are going that direction, just use some caution. Also, Veterans Expressway at Northdown Mabry. We do have reports of a crash. It is off to the side, but of course, it's causing a slowdown. I'm Ashley with traffic.
3: 1979. Injured? Let Farrah cook, Tampa.
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1: Now, an Eagle weather update from the Sun Toyota Weather Center.
0: 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Well, those cool days of rain moved on kind of quick because it's a hot one out there today. Now, it's not the summer hot, but it's 87, feels like it's in the 90s. Still a small chance of rain coming up a little bit later on. It looks like Saturday might have a little bit of rain because the temp's only going to be in the upper 70s. Otherwise, it's Florida hot outside.
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We may think of the Police as like classic rock, classic hits these days, and yeah, that's who they are, but when they first came out and, you know, Roxanne took over back in the late 70s, a lot of people thought they were the first wave of new wave, kind of post-punk, early new wave. 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
1: North Veterans Expressway at Del Mabry, they were able to move the accident off to the side. We do have reports of a disabled vehicle, MLK, and Falkenberg Road currently blocking the right lane. Crash reported north Del Mabry and County Line Road. Don't know any lane blockage just yet. Heading down south, US 301 South at Gibsington Drive, got reports of a crash blocking the left lane. I'm Ashley with traffic.
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0: always working for the weekend. And speaking of the weekend, we are going to kick it off tomorrow morning. I mean, Friday kind of counts in my brain. Fisher has got some more Hallow Screen passes. We're going to be doing a Halloween-ish weekend for you all weekend long. I've got your Halloween vandalism tickets with Smashing Pumpkins at 4:20. And then starting at 6 o'clock, we're going to do another one of our open mic weekends. And your chance to score tickets to see Alice Cooper doing Alice's Attic. It's his Halloween show at Ruth Eckert Hall on the 27th. Is going down all weekend long right here on 107.3 The Eagle, Tampa Bay's Classic Hits.
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9: Hillsborough side crash at Del Mabry Highway and County Line Road. Don't know if any lane blockage just yet. Also disabled vehicle, right lane blocked at MLK East and Falkenberg Road. US 301 South at Gibsonton Drive got reports of a crash that currently has the left lane blocked. I'm Ashley with traffic.
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1: Now, an Eagle weather update from the Sun Toyota Weather Center.
0: Well, those cool days of rain moved on kind of quick because it's a hot one out there today. Now, it's not the summer hot, but it's 87, feels like it's in the 90s. Still a small chance of rain coming up a little bit later on. It looks like Saturday might have a little bit of rain because the temp's only going to be in the upper 70s. Otherwise, it's Florida hot outside.
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We'll see you there.

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1: Hillsborough side crash at Del Mabry Highway and County Line Road. Don't know if any lane blockage just yet. Also disabled vehicle, right lane blocked at MLK East and Falkenberg Road. US 301 South at Gibsonton Drive got reports of a crash that currently has the left lane blocked. I'm Ashley with traffic.
2: 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Injured? 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

107.3 The Eagle, Tampa Bay's Classic Hits. It's Jenny After Dark. Fisher has some tickets for you tomorrow to go hang out at Busch Gardens. Hallow Scream. Get the yell scared out of you.

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Just take your pick. If you want to see Alice Cooper, maybe you want to see Forder, maybe you want to go hang out at Busch Gardens.

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